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1: The finals of ICFL are already halfway through, but everyone's enthusiasm hasn't dimmed one bit. Pan observer Jia Le and Toby continue to take us into Deyang to experience the charm of football.
2: In Yibin, Masao, our French friend, was still buzzing after watching an exhilarating match of ICFL, so he stayed on to explore the city's thousand-year-old traditional delicacy, Li Zhuang white sliced pork.
1: The 2026 Chengdu Europe Culture Season has grandly opened. Council officials from more than 10 countries based in Chengdu and Chongqing gathered at the Chengdu City Concert Hall for this artistic rendezvous.
2: 10 young foreign film directors came to Ya'an Sichuan, spending 17 days immersing themselves in the local culture and creating their own documentary shorts.
1: Stay tuned for this week's episode of Panel Wandering.
2: On May the 3rd at 9:20 p.m.
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3: 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Pan observers Jia Le and Toby continue to take us into Deyang to experience the charm of football.
4: In Yibing, Masou, our French friend, was still buzzing after watching an exhilarating match of ICFL, so he stayed on to explore the city's thousand-year-old traditional delicacy, Li Zhuang White Sliced Pork.
3: The 2026 Chengdu Europe Culture Season has grandly opened. Council officials from more than 10 countries

0: race based in Chengdu and Chongqing gathered at the Chengdu City Concert Hall for this artistic rendezvous.
1: 10 young foreign film directors came to Ya'an, Sichuan, spending 17 days immersing themselves in a local culture and creating their own documentary shorts.
0: Stay tuned for this week's episode of Piano Wandering.
1: On May the 3rd at 9:20 p.m.
0: We will see you there.
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0: The finals of ICFL are already halfway through, but everyone's enthusiasm hasn't dimmed one bit. Pan observer Xia Le and Toby continue to take us into Deyang to experience the charm of football.
1: In Yibing, Masao, our French friend, was still buzzing after watching an exhilarating match of ICFL, so he stayed on to explore the city's thousand-year-old traditional delicacy, Li Zhuang white sliced pork.
0: The 2026 Chengdu Europe Culture Season has grandly opened. Council officials from more than 10 countries based in Chengdu and Chongqing gathered at the Chengdu City Concert Hall for this artistic rendezvous.
1: 10 young foreign film directors came to Ya'an Sichuan, spending 17 days immersing themselves in the local culture and creating their own documentary shorts.
0: Stay tuned for this week's episode of Panel Wandering.
1: On May the 3rd at 9:20 p.m.
0: We will see you there.
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5: The finals of ICFL are already halfway through, but everyone's enthusiasm hasn't dimmed one bit. Pan observers Jia Le and Toby continue to take us into Deyang to experience the charm of football.
6: In Yibin, Masao, our French friend, was still buzzing after watching an exhilarating match of ICFL, so he stayed on to explore the city's thousand-year-old traditional delicacy, Li Zhuang white sliced pork.
5: The 2026 Chengdu Europe Culture Season has grandly opened. Council officials from more than 10 countries based in Chengdu and Chongqing gathered at the Chengdu City Concert Hall for this artistic rendezvous.
6: 10 young foreign film directors came to Yan'an, Sichuan, spending 17 days immersing themselves in their local culture and creating their own documentary shorts.
5: Stay tuned for this week's episode of Panel Wandering.
6: On May the 3rd at 9:20 p.m.
5: We will see you there.
7: We checked it. The phone has no content. It's like a new
8: phone. The phone has
9: no content, but the internet will definitely leave a trace.
10: The internet is fake.但是我们说的每一句话，我们做的每一件事情，在网上都会留下痕迹。
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11: 你觉得他是为了什么目的呢？
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1: The finals of ICFL are already halfway through, but everyone's enthusiasm hasn't dimmed one bit. Pan observers Jia Le and Toby continue to take us into Deyang to experience the charm of football.
2: In Yibing, Masao, our French friend, was still buzzing after watching an exhilarating match of ICFL, so he stayed on to explore the city's 1,000-year-old traditional delicacy, Li Zhuang White Sliced Pork.
1: The 2026 Chengdu Europe Culture Season has grandly opened. Council officials from more than 10 countries based in Chengdu and Chongqing gathered at the Chengdu City Concert Hall for this artistic rendezvous.
2: 10 young foreign film directors came to Ya'an, Sichuan, spending 17 days immersing themselves in a local culture and creating their own documentary shorts.
1: Stay tuned for this week's episode of Panel Wandering.
2: On May the 3rd at 9:20 p.m.
1: We will see you there.
3: We checked. The phone contains no content. It's like a new
4: phone. The phone contains
5: no content, but the internet will definitely leave a trace. The
6: internet is virtual.但是我们说的每一句话，我们做的每一件事情，在网上都会留下痕迹。
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5: The finals of ICFL are already halfway through, but everyone's enthusiasm hasn't dimmed one bit. Pan observers Jia Le and Toby continue to take us into Deyang to experience the charm of football.
6: In Yibin, Masao, our French friend, was still buzzing after one.

0: Watching an exhilarating match of ACFL, so he stayed on to explore the city's thousand-year-old traditional delicacy, Lizhuang white sliced pork.
1: The 2026 Chengdu Europe Culture Season has grandly opened. Council officials from more than 10 countries based in Chengdu and Chongqing gathered at the Chengdu City Concert Hall for this artistic rendezvous.
0: 10 young foreign film directors came to Ya'an, Sichuan, spending 17 days immersing themselves in a local culture and creating their own documentary shorts.
1: Stay tuned for this week's episode of Panel Wandering.
0: On May the 3rd at 9:20 p.m.
1: We will see you there.
2: Actually, we're pretty
3: good. You have one son, one daughter. I have two daughters.
4: 一个没了男人，一个没了女人。一个带着两个孩子的寡妇，这一进门多了三张嘴。
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1: In Yibing, Masao, our French friend, was still buzzing after watching an exhilarating match of ACFL. So he stayed on to explore the city's thousand-year-old traditional delicacy, Li Zhuang white sliced pork.
0: The 2026 Chengdu Europe Culture Season has grandly opened. Council officials from more than 10 countries based in Chengdu and Chongqing gathered at the Chengdu City Concert Hall for this artistic rendezvous.
1: 10 young foreign film directors came to Yan'an, Sichuan, spending 17 days immersing themselves in a local culture and creating their own documentary shorts.
0: Stay tuned for this week's episode of Panel Wandering.
1: On May the 3rd at 9:20 p.m.
0: We will see you there.
2: We checked. 手机里面什么内容都没有，
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10: The finals of ICFL are already halfway through, but everyone's enthusiasm hasn't dimmed one bit. Pen observers Jia Le and Toby continue to take us into Deyang to experience the charm of football.
11: In Ibing, Masol, our French friend, was still buzzing after watching an exhilarating match of ICFL, so he stayed on to explore the city's thousand-year-old traditional delicacy, Li Zhuang white sliced pork.
10: The 2026 Chengdu Europe Culture Season has grandly opened. Council officials from more than 10 countries based in Chengdu and Chongqing gathered at the Chengdu City Concert Hall for this artistic rendezvous.
11: 10 young foreign film directors came to Ya'an, Sichuan, spending 17 days immersing themselves in a local culture and creating their own documentary shorts.
10: Stay tuned for this week's episode of Panel Wandering.
11: On May the 3rd at 9:20 p.m.
10: We will see you there.

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15: The finals of ICFL are already halfway through, but everyone's enthusiasm hasn't dimmed one bit. Pen observer Xia Le and Toby continue to take us into Deyang to experience the charm of football.
16: In Yibin, Masao, our French friend, was still buzzing after watching an exhilarating match of ICFL, so he stayed on to explore the city's thousand-year-old traditional delicacy, Li Zhuang White Sliced Pork.
15: The 2026 Chengdu Europe Culture Season has grandly opened. Council officials from more than 10 countries based in Chengdu and Chongqing gathered at the Chengdu City Concert Hall for this artistic rendezvous.
16: 10 young foreign film directors came to Ya'an, Sichuan, spending 17 days immersing themselves in the local culture and creating their own documentary shorts.
15: Stay tuned for this week's episode of Panel Wandering.
16: On May the 3rd at 9:20 p.m.
15: We will see you there.
17: So, 有正在看节目的网友朋友们，天黑请闭眼。
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2: This is the best preserved old road in China. Everybody should come here. Because you can see how old China is when you look at these stones. And I feel very reassured that all the old stone is going to be looked after just as well as the trees are being looked after. You're doing a very good job to protect this road.
3: 我以前是打鱼人，现在我是富裕人。这就是苏花水北子，好多年没看到过，现在终于露面了。我每天最喜欢这个时候，也是长江最美的时刻。

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1: Hi, I'm Baby.
0: Today is May the 3rd, right in the middle of the lively May Day holiday. I'm sure many of you are enjoying a relaxing holiday break.
1: That's right, Xieqing. This holiday, Sichuan is bursting with energy and non-stop excitement. From cities to the mountains, from museum exhibitions to street strolls, there's a festival atmosphere everywhere.
0: Exactly, Bibi. This May Day holiday, museums across Sichuan have really put out all the stops.
1: I've already checked out the Steel of Glory, a Knight's Life of Armor, Blade and Honor exhibition that opened at the Chengdu Museum on April the 30th. 140 sets of medieval European knight armor and weaponry have crossed the ocean to Chengdu. You can experience the stirring history without going abroad.
0: That sounds fantastic. Travel back to the age of European knights right in the city center. This May Day holiday really offers a rich cultural experience.
1: And not just the Chengdu Museum. Sanxingdui Museum, Luzhou Museum and others also have unique new exhibitions and activities. Throughout the holiday, Sichuan's museums are truly going above and beyond.
0: After exploring the indoor exhibits, let's head outdoors to gear up for the May Day holiday. Yibin has woven movie-inspired illuminations into the city's nightscape. On April the 24th, Yibin launched a themed campaign titled Follow the Movie to Chapel.
1: Landmarks like Hejiangmen and the Eye of the Three Rivers were all lit up with dazzling lights. The entire city seemed to have turned into a giant open-air cinema.
0: That's awesome. Speaking of the outdoors, Sichuan's natural ecology has also brought us surprises.
1: Exactly. In the Tangjiahe area of the Giant Panda National Park in Guangyuan, patrol teams encountered three wild giant pandas on two consecutive days. On April the 12th, the first spotted one giant panda lazily sitting on a tree trunk at an altitude of 2,400 meters. The next day, they encountered two more at altitudes of 2,700 meters and 2,900 meters, respectively.
0: They're so lucky. Their carefree stay fully demonstrates the healthy ecology and abundant food sources in the Tangjiahe area.
1: You're right! This May Day holiday enhanced connectivity between Chengdu and Chongqing has made life between the two cities more convenient. Since April the 15th, the Chengdu-Chongqing Intercity Railway has added multiple non-stop trains, cutting travel time between the two cities to as little as 62 minutes at its fastest.
0: That means you can visit the night exhibition in Chengdu in the morning and enjoy hot pot in Chongqing by lunchtime.
1: The holiday is still going on. I hope everyone makes the most of this great time, steps out, and feels the vibrant energy of spring. Speaking of energy, we have to mention the Sichuan City Football League. Although the finals are already halfway through, the public's attention and enthusiasm haven't dimmed one bit.
0: Our pen observers Xia Lu and Toby have come to Deyang this time to take us to the pitch and experience the unique charm of football.
1: I heard they also interviewed Nino Lema, a Spanish coach of the Deyang team. Let's check it out.
2: The Sichuan City Football League finals are already halfway through, yet the public attention and expectation for the matches have not faded.
3: Last time, we had a look back at the highlights of the first.

0: This is crazy. So both teams are wearing red. So it's very difficult to tell which team is staying. The Birmingham fans are here in red. The Dutch.
1: The Dodger fans are in red.

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3: Okay guys, as you can see, the atmosphere here is on fire. We just talked to the fans, we can feel their passion and their love for the teams.
4: Hey, Charlotte, don't we have a special guest today?
3: So now let's go find him.
5: Let's go.
0: Today I'm very excited to be in Deryan with the technical director of the Deryan team, Nina Lerma.
6: You ready? Hey, Lakai, go!
7: Everybody can play with the ball, but not everybody can play football. It's different.If you want to play with the ball, play. But if you understand the game, you can play football.
4: How do you find yourself in Deryan? How do you find yourself coaching this team?
7: I enjoy doing what I do right now in my team, in my city. I ensure that first phase, in my opinion, was the best player, one of the best players in the group.
4: Really?
7: But, yeah, but this is our first year, but next year we can get...More level. We have very good players.
4: What about the atmosphere of the Sichuan Super League? Were you surprised?
7: Of course. Everybody's surprised with this. Not only this match, every weekend, this is incredible. I am very happy because these people need these things. Need have enjoy with this. Football is that. Football is happiness. Football is enjoy. Football is sense of belonging. I'm very happy for them because they deserve that.
4: It's great to see so many children, so many young people here.I think we really will see a big difference. So it's exciting to be a part of. Dreams are possible here in Sichuan and in Deryan. Nina, thank you so much. I really appreciate it. Thank you for your time. Good luck today. 加油 Deryan 兄弟。
8: 队动作枪龙，向我们飞奔。
4: We've got 20 minutes before the game starts. We've got wonderful Chinese culture, Chinese tradition on the show.

0: The match has started. Dodger in white, De Yang in red.
1: 彭宇一对一，射门了。
0: Almost got it. 没进，没进。

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2: 哎，
0: 对，跑得快。Just had a long range effort from Dajo. Number 11 is looking very lively. The guy with the blonde hair. He's a big, strong guy, right in the center of the midfield. 。Okay, I guess both sets of fans are happy today. Everyone comes home with something to say. So well done both to Deryang and to Dajo. Final score, it's a draw.
3: After the whole match, I'm really amazed by the popularity of the SEFL and of course the passion of all the fans from Deryang and Dajo. The whole city is on fire tonight.
0: It's absolutely incredible. And more importantly, we know that football has no borders.
3: That's
0: right.
3: So
0: whether it's Sichuan and the people across these different Sichuan cities, or of course European football philosophies, it's all connected.On the pitch. If you want to keep following the Sichuan Super League, remember to keep watching. It's only going to get more and more exciting. Stay tuned.
4: Chan Chao,
0: Xiong Jie.
5: Wow, the ICFL atmosphere is still electric, but the charm of football goes far beyond the pitch. It extends all the way to the city streets and alleys.
6: Exactly. Masou, our French friend, was still buzzing after watching an exhilarating ICFL match in Yibin, so he decided to continue exploring this historic city brimming with culinary delights.
5: By the Yangtze River lies the ancient town of Lizhuang, home to a thousand-year-old traditional delicacy,Lizhuang white sliced pork. Marcel made a special trip to visit Zhou Junlong, a district-level representative inherited of this intangible cultural heritage item. Come on, let's check it out.
7: In Yibin, Sichuan, the passion for sports converges with the currents of history. I came for the football, but that's not all. I heard that in the ancient town of Lizhuang along the Yangtze River,There is a traditional dish waiting to be discovered. Today, driven by curiosity, I'm heading to this thousand-year-old town to find out for myself.
8: Hi, I'm Masu, and so we are in a special town today. We are in the Yibin Lizhuang old town. So I watched recently the Sichuan City Football League. I discovered like how passionate like the people in Yibin are about the sports. Yibin is not only about the sports. It's also about the culture and the history. And especially there is a very famous dish, Lizhuang Baizhou. So we are here to try it out and discover it more about all of that. So let's go together.

0: 搞错了，再来。
1: So after just trying out, it was a bit spicy. I have to be honest. So now I will try it out your sauce, and I will try to compare which is the best.
2: 2014年，我们这边就很多大学学府就穿越迁往我们李庄，其中有林兆学社、同济大学，然后其中就有中央科学研究院的社会研究所的所长陶孟和先生，在我们李庄吃了一份李庄白肉以后，觉得这个味道，然后特别好吃。当时我们这个李庄白肉是我们迁过来那些大学生、那些教授他们的精神寄托。
1: Me to understand even more about the complexity of that meal, and it's very impressive that that meal goes through the history and through the years. So it really feels like I'm eating a part of the history after learning about how to make the local food, how to like learn about the history. It's really, I have one thing that I want to say is there is like incredible football games, there is incredible culture, and those that make.On the same plate. So I really invite everyone to discover like the Yibin culture, like the Sichuan culture, and to gather around here. So everyone, see you again. See you.
3: With one bite, you can take the flavor and stories of a city.
4: See? Football sets the stage and culture puts on a show. Even our international friends are fully immersed. Apart from folk exchanges, official cultural and artistic interactions are also heating up in Chengdu.
3: Are you talking about the recently launched 2026 Chengdu Europe Culture Season?
4: Exactly. This year marks the 55th anniversary of diplomatic relations between China and Austria. Austria, as their guest of honor, has brought its national treasure, the Vienna Girls Choir, all the way to Chengdu. Consular officials from more than 10 countries based in Chengdu and Chongqing gathered at the Chengdu City Council Hall for its artistic rendezvous.
5: Chengdu has an international flair.
6: Chengdu is a very, very creative city.
7: Chengdu is a very cultural city.
8: 画音乐，然后很时尚的一个城市的结合体，
9: 国际化和多元化的城市。
3: On April the 16th, the 2026 Chengdu Europe Culture Season officially kicked off. Over a dozen consular officials based in Chengdu and Chongqing came together at the Chengdu City Concert Hall for this artistic gathering. This year marks the 55th anniversary of diplomatic relations between China and Austria. As a guest of honor, Austria has brought the world-renowned Vienna Girls Choir to Chengdu for their first ever China tour.
5: I think the Chengdu Europe Culture Season is a greatframework, a great opportunity for us to present European countries together and also to give us more impact, to give us more visibility. This year we are celebrating the 55th anniversary of diplomatic relations between the People's Republic of China and the Republic of Austria. Like today we planned many cultural highlights. It's a very good opportunity for artists and people working together, practicing together, rehearsing together, and finally performing together to build bridges between the people, between also the countries and the nations. And so I really appreciate this kind of cultural exchange.

0: I loved the singing with the Chinese choir. It was a great experience. There was a lot of joy and happiness filling us during singing with the other choir. The spelling is the most difficult in singing Chinese songs, but we have help from other people in our school because they are because they speak Chinese at home and. It's okay, we learn very quick.
1: Chengdu is partner city of Vienna. Partner city means they work together, they visit each other, they learn from each other, and they have an exchange, maybe in culture.
2: Well, I think there are several reasons why we came to Chengdu first. First of all, I was here in September, and I was very warmly welcomed by everybody here in the city. The city of Chengdu is full of music, and so this is something which is very similar to Vienna, where we also have a great tradition of music, as you know.
3: You see, music needs no translation. It allows these two cities' music to resonate on the same wavelengths, bring hearts and minds together in a single night. You may wonder, why are countries like Austria, Germany, France, Spain, and Italy bring their top artistic groups, exhibitions, and classic productions to Chengdu? I asked the consul generals, and here is what they shared.
4: So what is it that European artists love about Chengdu? It's that Chengdu is a very, very creative city, and I think also compared to other cities in China, you can feel the vibe. This is a center for the creative and innovative arts and crafts. So this is why many, many artists

0: cultural city. It has great libraries, great museums, lots of history, very, very open, very sympathetic. People are really nice to foreigners.
1: Chengdu has an international flair because also the municipal government does a lot to bring foreign companies, to bring foreign investment, but also to bring foreign culture, like this Chengdu Europe culture season, and that's not only with Europe, also with other countries. And so there is always something going on. You can always see different aspects of worldwide cultural contributions here in Chengdu.
2: Chengdu's reputation as an international music capital is built on more than just its grand concert halls. It's because music is woven into the very soul of the city. Music flows through the streets, choirs echo in the parks, and symphonies grace the concert halls. The people here have a natural love for music, an appreciation for art, and an openness to diversity. From the camel bells of the ancient Silk Road to direct flights to Vienna, from the Chengdu Europe Industrial Dialogue to the shared spotlight of this culture season, the story between Chengdu and Europe is no coincidence. It is a two-way journey. The passion and openness of this city are writing a fresh and vibrant new chapter for China-EU relations.
3: Why do so many European countries bring their theater, exhibitions, and music to Chengdu? I think the answer might lie in the city's lively ambience.
4: That's right. And another kind of international flair comes through the lens of a group of young people. Recently, 10 young foreign film directors came to Yan'an, Sichuan, where they took part in a 17-day cultural immersion and created short documentaries. Let's take a look at their works.
5: 1, 2, 3, 1, 2, 3, 1, 2, 3, action.
6: 10 young international directors, each bringing a distinct cultural lens, gathered in Yan'an, Sichuan, embarking on a 17-day cinematic journey. Creating while experiencing, they captured a Sichuan that is both ancient and vibrant, sharing authentic and heartwarming stories of China with the world.
7: I'm very interested in people being super dedicated to their craft. I feel like I myself am also a person who is very much dedicated to his craft, his editing, and his visual language, which is why I am also very stressed most of the time, also during the shooting of this. But when I saw Master Ye and how he goes about his life, not treating work and life as two different things, but as one whole life, I realized how to let go of that stress is to just embrace life and work as one whole thing and to start living while doing work.
8: So first of all, I had a very strong connection with this area. I've never been there before, but since many, many years, I'm very interested in Tibetan culture and Buddhism. I was very glad to have this opportunity to film a story at this area. And I also thought that this topic has a story, a very powerful story.
9: 这一张大桌子的话，就是我们平时我们非遗工坊里面的女性，拿来做手工用的。然后我们平时还会开个小会啊，或者是创新一些东西啊，我们都会在这个桌子上进行。
8: I was amazed by Nankaman's effort to build a community and to help these women to gain independence.
10: I mean, I really like Chengdu. Chengdu really inspires me. It's so green, and yes, the people are so welcoming. And of course, the village we have been, and these Tibetan houses, it looks amazing. Filming in Baoshan village, which is known as hometown of Songbin dance, and I also like dance very much, and I do it for a long time. So for me, singing and dancing is something very important and even infinite.

0: was a really big experience for me, for my eyes, for my ears, for my taste, for every senses that I have in myself. It was a really important and a big experience. And yes, I'm really in love with all these sceneries and with the atmosphere.
1: So my keyword is learning.
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7: Overwhelming.
8: Energizing.
9: Yin-yang.
10: Electrifying.
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13: Bringing their own cultural perspectives, they capture the elegance and vitality of the city through their lenses, amid its hidden natural landscapes and daily hustle and bustle.
14: Exactly. Through diverse visuals, they tell a vivid, multidimensional and heartfelt story of Yan'an.
13: From the football pitch in Deyang to the Lizhuang white sliced pork in Yibin, from the Chengdu Europe culture season to the film project of foreign youth in Yan'an, Sichuan opens its arms to the world, and the world, in different ways, come to understand Sichuan. Well, that's all for today. I'm Xueqing.
14: I'm Beibei. See you next time.
13: Goodbye.
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18: Welcome back to my channel. I'm Pia, and this video is for Panda Wandering. Make sure you subscribe because they have so many interesting videos. I'm Pia, and welcome to my channel. Today I'm at the Panda Base in Chengdu. So let me tell you about it. I've seen so many giant pandas. They're really cute, rolling all around. It just brightened up my day.I just love being funny. That's the whole point I started my channel. I edit the videos because it's actually quite fun.
19: It's good for children to express themselves and be confident about expressing themselves as well. They know more skills than I do. She's going to teach me.
20: Then what do you think?
18: I think that's true. There's more opportunities nowadays to like do acting like I do and like do lots of different things.
21: 其实咱俩吧挺合适的，你带一儿一女，我带一女两儿，一个没了男人，一个没了女人，
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0: Hello and welcome to Piano Walk. I am 雪晴。
1: Hi everyone, I'm Baby.
0: Sichuan in April is brimming with the vitality of spring. Alongside a flurry of industrial and cultural activities, international exchange and cooperation are also gaining momentum.
1: Exactly. On April the 25th, the 15th China International Pickled Food Expo kicked off in Meishan. This year's expo, themed Healthy Food Shared by the World, brings together over 250 companies from China and abroad.
0: Pickled Expo sounds so intriguing. It's like the humble pickles we have at our dinner tables here in Sichuan have suddenly gained an international flair.
1: Indeed, this time guests from Belt and Road countries, including South Korea, Serbia, and Thailand, are joining us, aiming to drive the industry's transformation from exporting products to exporting brands and standards, ensuring Sichuan has a voice in shaping international standards.
0: After enjoying the pickles, let's turn our attention to Chengdu's artistic landmarks. Starting April the 29th,A world-class art exhibition will light up Jiaozi Avenue. Spanish surrealist master Joan Miró's exhibition, The Language of Signs, will open beneath the Twin Towers. Miró, along with Picasso and Dalí, is celebrated as one of the three greats of Spanish painting. His works are filled with dreamlike colors and childlike innocence.
1: Right. The exhibition will run until the end of June. Appreciating Miró's art beneath Chengdu's iconic Twin Towers creates a unique collection of classic and modern, a fusion of Eastern landmarks and Western art. This is the true charm of Chengdu as an international cultural center.
0: After enjoying the art, many people may be planning their trips for the May Day holiday. Recently, Chengdu's international flight network has received a substantial upgrade.
1: Maldivian Airlines has recently resumed regular direct flights from Chengdu to Mall. Even better, China and Maldives offer mutual visa-free entry for stays of up to 30 days, making it easy to plan a spur-of-the-moment trip.
0: And...It's not just the Maldives. Traveling to Thailand has become more convenient too. From April 29th to May the 10th, Spring Airlines will increase its flight frequency from Chengdu to Phuket to 4 times a week.
1: Whether it's the pristine white beaches of Mol or the crystal clear waters of Phuket, the increasingly connected international flight network brings the world just one flight away from Chengdu.
0: Truly, this enhanced connectivity not only makes it easier for us to travel abroad, but also allows more international visitors to land in Sichuan quickly and begin their exploration of the Bashu region.
1: Speaking of which, the football pitch in Leshan recently caught the eye of an international visitor. Ilios, a student from Tajikistan, made a special trip to Leshan to cheer for the Sichuan City Football League.
0: Ilya's trip wasn't just about the match. He fully experienced both the vibrant local life and the heroic spirit of Leshan. Before joining the cheering stands, he enjoyed a feast in the local snacks rates.
1: It seems sweet-skinned duck and bobo chicken are the best fuel for a football match. Let's follow Ilya's lens to experience that pure joy of football.
2: 大家好 ，Salam alaikum. 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
3: It seems Lu Xian's cuisine hasn't just conquered Ilya's stomach. It has become a window for many international visitors to understand Sichuan.
4: Precisely. Lu Xian's food has long been a sensation, attracting visitors from around the world. Recently, AD, a young man from the US, embarked on an authentic culinary journey here, visiting an intangible cultural heritage hall dedicated to a single bowl of beef soup.
3: You must mean the Qiaojiao Beef Intangible Cultural Heritage Hall. Can an American guy used to burgers and steaks handle authentic ingredients like offal and tripe?
4: He was a bit nervous at first, but after one taste, he was instantly won over. From the century-old Qiaojiao beef to the spicy, fragrant bobo chicken, he even took home a sweet skin dog to go, fully satisfied.
3: Well, that's definitely a journey completely conquered by Sichuan flavors. Let's check out at his culinary adventure.
5: If you've heard of Lushan, you've definitely heard of the giant Buddha. But did you know Lushan also has a museum solely dedicated to beef soup? Now, if they have a museum just for beef soup, this has got to be some of the best beef soup around. Now, let's go check it out.
6: Qiaojiao牛肉烹饪技艺的核心之一。原来有那么多重要！你好，饿不饿？我们先吃饭吧。原来我以为Qiaojiao牛肉就是吃牛肉而已，但是。 我过了这个博物馆之后，我发现了这个乔教牛肉有丰富多彩的历史和文化。导演，饿了，我们去吃吧，怎么样？我想在这儿拍照。Welcome to Lushan.
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6: From the century-old soup in an intangible cultural heritage hall to a leisurely stroll through Suji ancient town, AD said that food is a letter written by the people of Leshan to the world.
7: Beautifully said, the satisfaction of taste buds allows one to feel the local philosophy of life, while spiritual food enables us to cross boundaries of language and culture. April the 23rd is World Book and Copyright Day, where different cultural soils have nurtured charming words and thoughts.
6: Yes, on this special day, we invited several special friends from China, South Korea, Colombia, South Africa, Germany, and more, representing various industries.
7: They will each recommend a book from their home country that deeply touched them and share what reading truly means in this ever-changing era. Let's hear what they have to share.
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13: On this day, countless voices meet on paper. 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
14: I've asked many people, why do you love that book? They say that within those pages, they find another version of themselves.
15: 我叫唐明凤，来自中国成都。
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2: Whether it's the taste of Le Sha on the town, diverse thoughts in books, or the half elegance of Langzhong, Sichuan is showing the world the perfect fusion of ancient and modern, local and international in its own unique way.
3: Inclusivity and shared beauty, that is the true charm of Sichuan. Well, that's all for today. I'm Xie Xing.
2: I'm Bei Bei. 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
3: Goodbye.
2: Goodbye.

0: Okay, I won't take all the stuff here. Okay, it's going well until now.
1: 7 months ago, Egyptian Dr. Heba was diagnosed with pancreatic cancer in Egypt. She consulted multiple hospitals, but was told that the surgery was too difficult and too risky to perform. An Egyptian doctor, Ahmed, who had studied at West China Hospital 4 times, suggested she come to China for treatment. With a glimmer of hope, Heba flew thousands of miles to West China Hospital. Facing an extremely complex surgery, the multidisciplinary team at West China Hospital, in collaboration with experts from 11 countries, conducted a precise consultation and successfully completed the operation. Heba is now recovering well after